All the hits, 107.3, The Vibe. It's the newest song from Ariana Grande. Now, I actually like the way this one sounds. As for the message of the song, oh, Ariana, I don't know. I just feel like it's a double down.

0: It's not just a vibe, it's the vibe. 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

Yeah. 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I don't even wanna go to your house. 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Eventually, I bet that we could've made this work and probably would've figured things out. 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

0: Night. It's not just a vibe, it's the vibe. 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

It is the Morning Vibe, 107.3 The Vibe, 6:23. It is Tyler Fry. Hopefully had a great weekend. Monday, June 1st, we flip the calendar to a new month. This is the sixth month of the year, halfway through 2026. Before you know it, kids are going to be back in school. Football's going to be back. We're going to be rooting on the Chiefs. And it's going to be Christmas time. Enjoy this summer. Midnight Sun, Zara Larson. It's 107.3 The Vibe. Good morning.

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1: 6:53, Tyler Fry, good morning.
2: Good morning.
1: What is your name?
2: My name's Lachelle.
1: And where are you from?
2: I'm from Kearney.
1: What do you got going on this morning?
2: Just on my way to work, going to drop the kiddo off.
1: Okay, what do you do for work?
2: I work at Guitar Center Warehouse.
1: Oh, nice. Guitar Center. I haven't been there in a minute. That's a fun place.
2: Oh, yeah. I get to drive around the forklifts and ship everything out and all that. So
1: you're famously, like in the memes and the GIFs, you're forklift certified.
2: Oh, yeah.
1: All right. Can you identify Tyler's Backtrack?
2: Oh, yeah. That's Backstreet Boys.
1: And the song?
2: Larger Than Life.
1: Caller 10, you have won.
2: Oh, that's awesome.
1: So you get to see Disclosure Day, a brand new film before anybody else, filmed by Steven Spielberg here in Kansas City.
2: All right, that's awesome.
1: Now you get to intro the song on the radio. Go ahead.
2: It's Backstreet Boys' Larger Than Life, 107.3 The Vibe. 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
10: Debris in the road westbound 435 before 103rd. The center lane is blocked. Back up now through the Grandview Triangle. Bumper to bumper slow. Kansas side 35 north and southbound at Shawnee Mission Parkway. No delays. And westbound 70 at the Benton Curve still wide open. I'm Wendy with your right now traffic.
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The American Music Awards happened recently, and it was a big night for Sabrina Carpenter, recognized by fans with three awards. Album of the Year, Best Female Pop Artist, and Best Pop Album. Those are her first AMA wins ever. Here she is now with House Tour.

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0: That song from Ariana Grande just came out on Friday, and you've already made it the third biggest song in Kansas City. That album, by the way, comes out next month. Krause in the house this afternoon for Dallas Jade.
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0: 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We get these codes every 30 minutes, by the way, until 7 o'clock tonight. The second biggest song in Kansas City belongs to Noah Kahan. 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
1: What games do you have to play?
2: 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You ready?
1: Okay, ready.
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